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Sweet like justice, karma is a queen. Karma takes all my friends to the summit. 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

She'll be all right. 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

It's been a while since I've been in a crowd like this. 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Pray no one says a name on this.

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She'll be all right. 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

0: Welcome to Thursday morning. It's Doug sitting in for Callie again. Her foot still isn't, she's still having struggles with her ankle. She's going to be in a boot. So she's still having struggles with that. It's Mix 94.5. I'm your company in Callie and Company today. And even though I knew it was on the way, I was still pleasantly surprised. Woke up. It's 53 right now. Did you know that? 53 degrees. I love it. But I'm also a little mad about it. And here's why. This is my favorite kind of weather. Right now, 53. I love it. But Monday, 93. So it's like a lie. It's a little bit of a lie. Weather's going to be perfect today, like 77, 53 right now, like 60 tonight. Like, weather's perfect. But come Monday, 93 again. And I know, we're not even to August yet. I know. That's why I feel like this weather right now is a bit of a lie. I do feel a bit betrayed because it's like when you get your favorite meal and you're sad because you know it's going to end, right? Like, this is my favorite weather, but I know it's going to end. But I promise I am going to enjoy it today and not worry about the fact that come Sunday, Monday, it's going to be hot and humid again. You know what? We're just going to get that out of our head. You know why? Because it's Thursday, which is basically the start of the weekend, and the weather is great for right now, and we are going to enjoy it together. Just got to keep that positive mindset, right? Right. I might need you to help me along today.
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3: Temperatures out there today, mid-70s. We will have a nice cool night. Back to the mid to upper 70s on Friday. Should be more sunshine from start to finish. Keep an eye also on more cloud cover. Maybe the chance for a few light sprinkles or stray showers, though the better chances may be to our south and west. Heat and humidity return by the weekend. Some storm chances by Monday. That's your WCI 3 weather forecast update. I'm meteorologist Jacob Dick.
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Right now, it's Harry Styles doing that late night talking. 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

0: pretty solid mindset. So let's cheer him on next month while he's competing at Drake University. Here's a good one from Paris. I like this story a lot, too. 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

0: Welcome to what I have been calling for a while now, the unofficial yet semi-official start to the weekend. It's Mix 94.5. It's Doug. Yes, it's Thursday. Yes, it's in the morning. But you know what? Tomorrow's Friday. That's the weekend. So let's start early. Here's what is happening locally. Here's what's up locally. I love this. Tonight, Jazz in the Park. And the weather is perfect for this. I'm telling you. It's happening at Noel Park, 6 to 8 tonight. It's free. Perfect way to spend this amazing weather tonight. Speaking of parks and art, there's Art in the Park. Art in the Park's Design and Fly a Kite. That's this afternoon, Robert C. Porter Family Park in Champaign. Kids can come out, create their own kite, take it for a test flight. You know, you could do that too. You don't have to be a kid. If you want to fly a kite, they will probably let you, right? You also got some live music. Americana Happy Hour. Big Daddy Pride in Urbana is happening tonight at the Rose Bowl, I believe is where that's at. Plus, don't forget, doesn't happen until Saturday, but I can still look forward to it. You've got that Champaign County Fair coming your way. Runs through August 1st. Get ready. Rides, livestock, exhibits, grandstand, entertainment, but the most important thing as far as I'm concerned, fair food. Gotta make the most of it. We got fair food coming our way. What's your favorite fair food? Have we talked about this? We'll get more into it in a little bit. What's your favorite fair food? Funnel cake, hands down for me. Funnel cake, without a doubt. We'll talk about that later, but that's what's up locally. It's Mix 94.5. I think I'm under-caffeinated.
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1: I won't do that. I won't party without you. It's Mix 94.5. It's Callie and Company. I'm the company. My name is Doug. Thanks for hanging out. And if we're hanging out right now, you're the company as well. So welcome to it. Welcome to the show. Earlier, we were talking about Champaign County Fair is coming Saturday. I think we talked about it yesterday as well. I got to be honest, waking up at 4 a.m., my memory's not great anyway. I'm not really sure what I said 20 minutes ago, but I'm pretty sure we talked about the Champaign County Fair. And I do get excited about fair food. Because here's the thing, I have not had a funnel cake yet this fair season, right? There's been fairs all over the place, in and around the area. And I would be remiss if I did not go out and get a funnel cake at the Champaign County Fair, because it is my favorite fair food. So I'm curious, what is your favorite fair food? Let me know. 351-9494. You can text me. You can call me. Hit me up on social media. Funnel cake is hands down my favorite. However, a close second, and I seem to almost only get this at the fair, when you get fries in that paper cone and you put the malt vinegar on it. I really like that. I really, really like that. I really do. But what's your fave? Let me know. 351-9494. Give me a text. Shout it out. Favorite fair food. What's, and you know what, here, okay, here's a little caveat that'll maybe give you some insight into my weird. I'm not into lemon shakeups. I know. They are a fair food staple. I know they are a summer staple. They're a Central Illinois staple. I get it. They're not for me. But that should, you know what? It's great for you. If you love them, that's great. That's more for you, right? And I know not everyone loves a funnel cake. All I care about is, what is your favorite? Let me know. 351-9494. Text me, call me, or hit me up on the socials. Let me know that way.
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0: company. Clearly the company part. Callie is out again today. So let's talk about some buzz. Let's talk some celebs. And which celeb are we talking about?
1: Hi, I'm Ed Sheeran.
0: Yes, indeed, Mr. Ed Sheeran, because he was playing in San Diego this week. And he had a very special guest, Mr. Alex Warren. He brought him on stage. But before he brought him on stage, they were going to sing Ordinary together. Ed had a little message for the audience.
2: I feel like a failure, man.
0: Okay, he didn't say he felt like a failure. But what he did say, he said he was jealous. He wasn't jealous of Alex. But he was jealous of the song Ordinary itself. He says it's just one of the songs he wishes that he had written because he loves it so much. And yes, the two are friends. Basically, they became friends. I love this. Alex emailed Ed and asked, hey, can me and my family come to the show? And Ed was like, well, yeah, but you have to sing with me. So they did, sang together. San Diego crowd got a surprise duet, one of the biggest songs of the year. And this is what I love about this, because Ed Sheeran, in my eyes, is one of the, he is one of the top songwriting artists going in the modern era right now. He's right up there, right? And when he says, this song is so good, I wish I would have written it, you know that's some high praise for a song. So, Ed saying, I wish I did anything that

0: a celebrity went, wow, I'm jealous of that thing. So having Ed Sheeran be jealous of Alex Warren's song, that's pretty high praise right there.
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3: Temperatures out there today, mid-70s. We will have a nice cool night. Back to the mid to upper 70s on Friday. Should be more sunshine from start to finish. Keep an eye also on more cloud cover. Maybe the chance for a few light sprinkles or stray showers, though the better chances may be to our south and west. Heat and humidity return by the weekend. Some storm chances by Monday. That's your WCI 3 weather forecast update. I'm meteorologist Jacob Dick.
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5: 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I'm Doug, sitting in for Callie with Callie and Company. And today's trivia is audio trivia. It's the trivia of a sound. 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Instead of asking you, well, I am asking you a question. I'm asking you, what is this sound? And you tell me the answer. And you can still win that $25 gift card to Baxter's American Grill. Okay, I'll be quiet because here is your sound for today. Wow, that was a long one too. I didn't realize I gave you so much sound there. So what do you think that sound is? 351-9490.

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5: 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So I play a sound for you. If you get it right, you win a $25 gift card to Baxter's American Grill. 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All right, 351-9494. Do you know what that sound is? Mary, what's that sound?
6: The copy machine.
5: It's not a copy machine, no, but you are on the right path.
6: Okay.
5: All right, not a copy machine. I'm not going to play the entire sound, but here's part of it. All right, 351-9494. Brad, you are on the line. Brad, do you know what that sound is?
7: Is that a 3D printer?
5: Brad, that is 100% right. Way to go, buddy. I thought that was going to be way tougher. 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
7: No, I don't have a 3D printer, but it's just a guess.
5: Oh, dude, you got it right. You got a $25 gift card to Baxter's American Grill coming your way for knowing that. Nice job.
7: All right, sweet. Thank you.
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did our trivia and gave away a $25 gift card to Baxter's American Grill, but we're also giving away tickets to see 9 Days and BB Mac at the Devon this Sunday. If you want a pair of tickets, I think today's the last day to get in on the run-in. Text TIX to 351-9494 for a shot at winning a pair of tickets, and we'll contact, I think we're contacting people later today so that you can have your tickets. All right? So we're doing that. Speaking of things that we're doing, I wanted to give you a little bit of an update. If you've been watching our social media, our Facebook and our TikTok account, you know that Corey and I have been doing our unofficial summer sandwich tour. And if you've been noticing, we've been trying to do one a week, and we haven't done one for about 2 weeks now. And I want to let you know, it's not over. I've just had some things going on that have kept me from doing that.

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And before you ask, I believe, yes. I think he's, yes. He's fine for now. Everything's, he's fine. All right? He's fine. Don't freak out.

back on the road with our summer sandwich tour coming up really, really soon. I'm hoping to at least go out and film one this week and get it up and running for you next week. But Cora and I have really been digging the unofficial summer sandwich tour. But that got me thinking, summer's going to be over. What should we do in the fall? Should we continue a food tour in the fall? And if so, should it be a theme or should it just be random?

0: 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So yeah, just let me know what you think we should be up to coming up fall when our summer sandwich tour finally comes to an end.
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0: Thursday after 8 o'clock, we're Mix 94.5. It's Callie and Company. I'm clearly the company and not Callie. And normally on Thursday, right around this time, it's Rushmore time. Top four things, right? And I noticed today happens to be National Vanilla Ice Cream Day, which I think is great. I'm not going to lie, I love me some vanilla ice cream. But one of the best things about vanilla ice cream is you can top it with anything. So that is my question for Rushmore today. What are your top four ice cream toppings? Top four things you like to put on top of ice cream. What's that for you? Let me know. 351-9494. You can text me. You can call me. This one's difficult for me. Because my very first one out of the box, caramel. Huge fan of caramel on vanilla ice cream. Probably I will pick caramel over fudge on ice cream. But that is up. I think caramel is first. Second, I believe is going to be, well, it's Darling's cold fudge. Well, who am I kidding? Third's a tough one. Third, I am going to say strawberries, right? I think strawberries are amazing. And for my fourth, see, this is where it gets tough. I want to say marshmallow fluff. So I will. You know what? I'm not going to fight it. There's my top four. That's my top four. Caramel, Darling's cold fudge, strawberries, and marshmallow fluff. Nope, I like peanut butter. We're doing peanut butter. Caramel, peanut butter, Darling's cold fudge, and strawberries. Those are my Rushmore of ice cream toppings. That's what I'm putting on vanilla ice cream. What is your top four ice cream toppings for you? Let me know. 351-9494. Yeah, and call me and tell me yours before I change my mind on what mine are.
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3: Temperatures out there today, mid-70s. We will have a nice cool night. Back to the mid to upper 70s on Friday. Should be more sunshine from start to finish. Keep an eye also on more cloud cover. Maybe the chance for a few light sprinkles or stray showers, though the better chances may be to our south and west. Heat and humidity return by the weekend. Some storm chances by Monday. That's your WCI 3 weather forecast update. I'm meteorologist Jacob Dickey.
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And one pup picture is going to be worth $200. It's Dog Days of Summer. It's all sponsored by Arrowhead Lanes and Western Bowl right now. This is fun. We are young. It's Mix 94.5. 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
1: They say the holy water's watered down, and this town's lost its faith. 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

0: But we're talking about Rushmore, top four favorite toppings to put on vanilla ice cream. Top, or I guess technically you can put it on any ice cream, but today's National Vanilla Ice Cream Day, so I thought, yeah, vanilla. To go over mine, if I remember correctly, caramel, peanut butter, Jarlings cold fudge, and strawberries. That was mine. But I want to know yours. 351-9494. We have a text in from Kelly. Kelly says, Oreos, hot fudge, Reese's Pieces, and more hot fudge. You know, look, Kelly, when you like it, you like it. Why not double down, right? From 217, ooh, this one's really interesting. From 217, fresh peaches, cinnamon, granola, and honey. You know what? Those are not ones I would pick, but I bet that's amazing. That almost sounds like a peach pie a la mode in a cup is kind of what it sounds like to me. Steve texted in, says root beer, make it a float. Okay, done. We don't even need three more, just root beer. That's all we need. Lisa texted in, basically said all the berries. It's blueberries, raspberries, blackberries, and strawberries. Yeah, okay, I'm down. Okay, this has to be a joke. Is your name really Doug? Because Doug, this sounds like what I would say. Bacon, maple syrup, candy, pecan, sea salt. All right, look. I've never met an ice cream I wouldn't like and wouldn't try. So, yeah, you want to throw bacon? Look, you put bacon on dang near anything, I'm in. You want to put some bacon, maple syrup, candied pecans, and sea salt on some vanilla ice cream? You and me? That's a dessert date right there.
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0: Okay, we're going to go from talking about one of my favorite things to talking about one of my least favorite things. It's Callie and Company on Mix 94.5. You and I are the company. We were talking about toppings for ice cream. One of my favorite things is eating an ice cream. Now we're going to talk about one of my least favorite things, and that is things that produce nightmare fuel. Because I saw this headline, and it's nothing but nightmare fuel. Traveling horror circus filled with sinister clowns, aerialists, and chainsaws. And I stopped reading. What? Look, I don't want to yuck anybody's yum. You can like the things you like, they're saying a horror circus, so they already know it's scary. They're calling their clowns sinister. I am one to think that I think most clowns are somewhat sinister and kind of creepy. Aerialist is the only thing that I'm kind of okay with, but why are we giving clowns chainsaws? Why would we do that? Why would we do that? Do we just not want people to sleep ever? Because that's not even one of my top fears or phobias are clowns and chainsaws. But now together, knowing that there is a circus that specializes in sinister clowns with chainsaws, you bet that is new nightmare fuel for me. So thanks, Internet. You brought me Vanilla Ice Cream Day, but you also brought me nightmares. So I guess mission accomplished.
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You know, only because it's been a while since I've checked in with our AI. Up next, we're going to do a little random fact robot and hopefully together learn a brand new fact. We will do that next. Right now, though, this is Dochi having what I have almost every day. It's anxiety. We're Mix 94.5.

0: Time to do some learning. Just one random fact. I'm not so good at rhyming. Here's a robot filled with facts.
1: All right, it's time for us to get on our learning pants and do a little bit of learning with Random Fact Robot with another brand new fact. Random Fact Robot, what is our fact today?
2: Chlorine was first added to pools in the 1940s because it could kill polio.
1: Gross.
2: What?
1: Why would they put polio into pools?
2: They didn't.
1: But you said the only reason they put chlorine in pools was because it could kill polio. So why would they try to murder polio if it wasn't already in the pool?
2: Because there was polio in the pools.
1: So why didn't they just try to find the person responsible for putting polio into the pools?
2: Because no one person was responsible for putting polio into pools.
1: So you're saying there was an entire gang of people putting polio in pools?
2: No, I am not saying that.
1: Why am I just now hearing about this?
2: Because you just said it.
1: Why aren't they teaching this in schools?
2: Because there was no gang.
1: Then how did all this polio get in all these pools?
2: I never even thought to ask, but do you know what polio is?
1: Of course I do.
2: What is it?
1: You know, it's complicated, but that's not even the point.
2: You don't know, do you?
1: I know it isn't good.
2: Do you know why?
1: Because when it gets into a pool, it's bad?
2: As ignorant as you are, that statement is factually correct.
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On the way in the buzz, we're going to talk about how one of the best songwriters, in my opinion, is jealous of another song. Yep, that's next. Raven Lanae right now. This is Love Me Not. 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

0: Doug sitting in for Callie, and today in The Buzz, we are talking about one of the, as far as I'm concerned, one of the best songwriters today, and that's Mr. Ed Sheeran. And he recently had Mr. Alex Warren on stage with him in San Diego. They performed the song Ordinary together, but before Ed brought Alex on, he said and admitted to the crowd that he was jealous of the song itself. Because that's one of those songs, he said, that he wish he had written. And that just tells you how good that song is. If one of the best songwriters today wishes he had written that song, that just speaks to the quality of the song and the quality of artist that Alex Warren is. So you got two great artists, goes great together, is like Reese's Peanut Butter Cups. Ed Sheeran, Alex Warden? I conflated Warren and Ordinary to make it Warden. Wardenary. Alex Wardenary. That's your buzz.
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If you need somewhere to go to have an amazing evening in this amazing weather tonight, I got you covered in What's Up Locally. First up, though, Olivia Dean, Man I Need. We're mixing.

0: Don't even look anymore. It's Mix 94.5. It's Doug sitting in for Callie. Here's some what's up locally, and I'm telling you what, this, we've got the perfect weather for this event. It's happening tonight. It's Jazz in the Park. 6 to 8 out at Noel Park in Champaign. Free music. Great weather. Perfect way to spend the evening this evening. I'm telling you what, weather couldn't be perfect. And before you go to Jazz in the Park, you can do some art in the parks. You and the fam, check out Arts in the Park Design and Fly a Kite. That's this afternoon, Robert T. Porter Family Park in Champaign. Kids can create their own kite, take it for a test flight. And I don't know if this is true, but I'm going to say if you talk nice to them, they might let you design and fly your own, create your own. Just saying. Just letting you know. Plus, if you want some music, there's Americana Happy Hour happening at Rose Bowl with Big Daddy Cry. That's in Urbana. That is tonight. So lots of good things going on in this beautiful weather. And now you have some choices. So go make good choices.
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Doug sitting in for Callie. Goo Goo Dolls right here. You know they're going to be playing Grossinger Motors Arena in Bloomington Sunday, August 9th. And we have tickets to the show. Just be listening for your chance to win. Here they are right now with Not Goodbye. Close My Eyes.

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0: 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It's Doug. So we've got we got the rest of the day to clear up, right? We have the rest of the day to get through, and then Friday weekend. And I tell you what, the weather's so good today. The weather's like perfect. But like I said when I started the show this morning, I'm a little mad at the weather because it feels like a lie. Don't get me wrong, it's perfect now. High today, I think, is 77, I think. But by Monday, it's going to be 93 and humid. And that, to me, no, don't do that to me. Don't do that. But today happens to be National Vanilla Ice Cream Day. And we did our Rushmore today of our favorite ice cream toppings. I said vanilla, but it could be any. Because toppings could go on any kind of ice cream, right? One I saw that I did not get to. This is an interesting one. Melissa texted in and said pineapple, coconut, macadamia nuts, and caramel. I like all those things. I never thought to put all that combination on ice cream, but it sounds like a great one. That's like a great one. Eric, this is kind of like, it's kind of like a float. I don't remember the name for it. Eric just says espresso poured over vanilla ice cream. That's all I need. Okay, that's fine. That's fine. So whatever you are putting on your vanilla ice cream today, I hope you go get yourself some vanilla ice cream. The weather's going to be great. Go eat lunch outside. If you can't, go grab ice cream at lunch. If you can't, make someone bring you ice cream. Okay? Just do that. Don't make them. Ask them nicely and maybe offer to pay for theirs if they go get it for you. All right, I got to go get some ice cream. I'll see you sometime tomorrow, maybe in the morning, maybe at 10. You and I will find out together.
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She'll be all right. 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
6: 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The event runs from 9 a.m. to 12 p.m. Please bring resumes and references and be part of something meaningful. 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

0: You know, I grew up watching Britney Spears on the Mickey Mouse Club with Justin Timberlake, Christina Aguilera, Ryan Gosling, and this is neat because your kids can get in on it too. I don't know if it's going to birth any superstars like that, but Disney Plus is rebooting the Mickey Mouse Club. Will they also reboot Kids Incorporated? Remember that show? It came on before Mickey Mouse Club. Fergie was on it. I know. Ugh. Such the nostalgia. It's Mandy. It's Mix 94.5. 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

Callie and Company returning tomorrow morning. 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

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Hope your Thursday is going well. Got your favorite tunes coming up and new music from Tyla and Zara Larsson in just a couple minutes. Hang on.

0: Now, 1 year from now, the movie theater choice is going to be very interesting. Both set for release on August 6th of 2027. You've got the Bluey movie, and I'm sure the kids are like, yeah, already making plans to go to it. And then, more R speed, you've got Snoop. It is going to be an R-rated movie about the life of Snoop Dogg. Da-na-na-na-na. I mean, come on. Is there a way that you can go see both? Like, take the kids to see Bluey, and then have the babysitter go pick them up, and then enjoy Snoop. It's Mandy. It's Mix 94.5. Alex Warren and Somber coming up next.
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mundane, a masterpiece. 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
1: I feel like carpal tunnel is something my book club is always talking about. And texting some. That's a real thing. It comes from constant texting, scrolling, and holding your phone. Symptoms include stiffness, throbbing near the thumb joint, and even clicking when you bend your thumb. It's because today's smartphones are larger and heavier, and we use them for literally everything. The one thing that can help, take break, put your phone down. The good news is you're not going to need your phone because I've got all the music you need coming up next, including Sabrina Carpenter, Olivia Rodrigo, Lady Gaga. 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

This has the making of Girls Night written all over it. 9 days and BB Mac coming to the Devon Lakeshore Amphitheater. 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

0: Adam Levine making his return for season 30 of The Voice, which is insane. You've got Kelly Clarkson returning, also Riley Green, and I'm excited about Queen Latifah making her debut as a coach. The show will air Mondays and Tuesdays, as it does, making its fall premiere on September 21st. It's Mandy. It's Mix 94.5. 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

0: Temperatures out there tonight heading back into the mid to upper 50s. Clouds may increase a bit, expecting things to stay dry. Mostly cloudy to partly sunny on Friday here. There could be a few sprinkles or very light showers, but I think dry air keeps those at bay. Meaningful moisture not expected. Maybe a slightly better chance for some of those sprinkles to make it to the ground Friday night into early Saturday. Temperatures staying in the 70s out there. Low 80s on Saturday, 90s Sunday. Heat index values over 105 by Monday. That's your WCI 3 Weather Forecast Update. I'm meteorologist Jacob Dickey.
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Jelly Roll, whose daughter says, we don't know what really happened with the divorce. And once she tells us, we are going to lose our minds and the internet will be broken. Now I'm going to need those details.

0: have a friend who asked me, is it weird that she runs everything through ChatGPT before she sends it, including online dating messages? I said, girl, you can do this. She's like, I literally run all of my work emails through it, everything. A new poll says 10% of people say they're constantly using AI tools to help them. Only 22% of people say, no, I never use AI. But you got to admit, it's kind of helpful with some things, including and most popularly, email, social media, streaming, Google Maps, shopping, web browsing, banking, and customer service. 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It's Mandy at Mix 94.5, Dasha and Alex Warren. 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

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The day hopefully is done, and you are on your way to enjoying this gorgeous day with family, friends, maybe just chilling at home. 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
1: It's about time we talk about this tree that showed up on a beach in Norway. It is 8 feet tall, and people are wondering, how did this tree get here? Which is an excellent question. It is a bare tree trunk, and it's just hanging out there. One night, it wasn't there, and the next night, it was. And people are like, well, it's unlikely that it washed ashore and then planted itself in the ground. So people are thinking, okay, obviously somebody carried it, or a team of people carried it. Anyway, they're calling it Barksy because they're saying dogs finally have a place to go on the beach, because, you know, it's usually just like a sand kitty litter situation. But now dogs are like, oh, here's where we can go. The whole thing is quite silly, and I kind of love it. It's Mandy. It's Mix 94.5. Sabrina Carpenter and Damon Pollock coming up.
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Just talked about how dogs are loving this random tree on a beach that seemed to come out of nowhere. 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
2: Temperatures out there tonight are dropping into the upper 50s. We'll keep a partly cloudy sky, light east northeast wind under 5 miles an hour. Clouds likely to increase on Friday, expecting more morning sunshine, but as that cloud cover increases, it may look like it wants to rain, although no major rain expected. Just a few sprinkles or brief showers possible. Not going to be looking at beneficial moisture for us here, and that chance may continue into Friday night and early Saturday. Should be warm on Saturday, back to the low 80s after the 70s Friday, 90 on Sunday, heat index values over 105 by Monday. That's your WCI 3 Weather Forecast Update. I'm meteorologist Jacob Dickey.
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0: Look, I'm just trying to stay hydrated. And now I'm being accused of being obsessed with my water bottle. As a post is going viral online saying that water bottle brands have a hold over women. It was the Hydro Flask, followed by the Yeti, then the Stanley, and now the Owala, saying that us ladies in particular are the ones that need to be constantly buying new water bottle brands. Do I own multiple Owalas? Yes. Do I love them? Also, yes. Did I buy the other ones? No. Okay. It's Mandy. It's Mix 94.5. When was it so wrong to just want to stay hydrated? You know? Gracie Abrams and Ella Langley next.
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0: 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What about dessert for dinner? Today is National Vanilla Ice Cream Day. It's also Peanut Butter and Chocolate Day. So, I don't know. I know it's not exactly the healthiest option to put out like a charcuterie board, but of all ice cream toppings. But how fun is that? After the kids have a hearty dinner. Like, that's a fun summer treat, right? It's Mandy. It's Mix 94.5. 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

0: Temperatures tonight down into the upper 50s under a partly cloudy sky, light northeast wind under 5 miles an hour. Friday should start with more sunshine in the morning, expecting clouds to thicken. The chance for rain showers is very low. Anything that does fall will be light. Dry air at the surface here helps to eat away at that. Some sprinkles and light showers, very isolated in nature, possible into Friday night. Will be mainly dry across the area. By Saturday morning, that departs and gets some sunshine back in the afternoon. Highs in the low 80s, near 90 by Sunday. Hot to start next week. That's your WCI 3 Weather Forecast Update. I'm meteorologist Jacob Dickey.
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If you missed him in Wrigley, he's playing in St. Louis on August 2nd. I'm only hearing amazing things about this tour. It's Mix 94.5. My name is Mandy. Thanks for being here. Olivia Rodrigo now.

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1: 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Callie and company back in the morning with another chance for you to win a pair of tickets to see the Goo Goo Dolls Sunday, August 9th in Blue.

0: Hamilton. Also, as per usual, playing Mixed Morning Trivia at 7:20. Your chance to win that gift card to Baxter's American Grill. Have a wonderful evening. Friday right around the corner. We got this. I'll chat with you tomorrow. 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